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an eruption. You really got me covering the Kinks on the Grand Strand's Classic Rock. Wave 104.1. Gary Kay sent in for Rick Roberts this Monday. Hope you guys are all doing well. Here's some Tom Petty, Running Down a Dream.

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7: All right, let's take a look at that Wave 104 forecast. For today, we are looking at mostly sunny skies, high near 92. Watch out for those heat indexes in the triple digits. Good chance of a pop-up shower in and around town on and off this afternoon. Tomorrow, partly cloudy skies, low around 81. Again, watch out for a slight chance of a pop-up shower late night. And for your Tuesday, mostly sunny, high near 92. Heat index again in the triple digits. Slight chance for a pop-up shower later in the afternoon tomorrow. Let's get back into more nonstop classic rock. We got some Fleetwood Mac, Stevie Ray, Motley Crue, Stones. 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

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The Woburn Musical Festival in Bedfordshire took place, a two-day affair featuring Donovan, Fleetwood Mac, Pentacle, Jimi Hendrix Experience, John Mayhall and the Blues Breakers, and T-Rex. Two-day tickets were priced at £2. That's about less than $5. Here's some Stevie Ray. The house is rocking.

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0: Jones. You can't always get what you want, but you get what you need on the Grand Strands Classic Rock. And you're home for the TNA Morning Show, Wave 104.1. It's Gary Kay. Sit in for Rockin' Rick Roberts this Monday afternoon. I hope you guys are doing well. Did you listen to the Wave 104.1's 250 countdown? 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

Ramble on, Zeppelin on the Grand Strands, Classic Rock Wave 104.1, Scary K, sitting in for Rockin' Rick Roberts this Monday afternoon. Here's some Alice Cooper, No More Mr. Nice Guy, Wave 104.1.

0: 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Thank you for bringing me along. I appreciate that. And don't forget to listen to the TNA Morning Show and Charlie Steele to win tickets to see Chicago and Styx. They're calling it the Windy Cities Tour. 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
2: All right, let's take a look at that Wave 104 forecast. For today, we are looking at a chance of showers popping up here and there in and around town. Mostly sunny skies, high near 92. Heat index is in the triple digits. Stay hydrated, please. Tonight, partly cloudy, low around 81. Slight chance of a shower late night. For your Tuesday, mostly sunny, high near 92. Heat index is again in the triple digits. Keep hydrated. It's going to be hot out there. Slight chance of a pop-up shower in the afternoon. Let's get back into more nonstop classic rock. 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

How far off I sat and wondered. Started humming a song from 1962. Ain't it funny how the night moves when you just don't seem to have as much to lose. Strange how the night moves.

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The National Weather Service in Wilmington has issued a severe thunderstorm warning for southwestern Brunswick County in southeastern North Carolina, east central Horry County in northeastern South Carolina until 3:30 p.m. At 2:34 p.m., a severe thunderstorm was located over Brooksville or near Little River, moving east at 10 miles per hour. Hazard, 60 miles per hour in gusts and quarter-size hail. Source, radar indicated. Impact, minor hail damage to vehicles is possible. Expect wind damage to trees and power lines. Locations impacted include North Myrtle Beach, Little River, North Myrtle Beach Airport, Hyattsville, Carolina Shores, Longwood, Swampie, Longs, Brooksville, Cherry Grove Beach, and Seacoast Medical Center. 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Torrential rainfall is occurring with this storm and may lead to flash flooding. Do not drive your vehicle through flooded roadways.

0: 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Wave on a 4.1. Scary Case. Send in for Rick Roberts this Monday afternoon. Thank you for hanging out. I appreciate that. 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

0: down in this funky town. Charlie Steele is on the air. He'll play some sticks. He'll play some stones. He might even answer the phone. Come on now, Charlie, play the good stuff.
1: 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This is Charlie Steele back rocking and rolling on a Monday. Hopefully everybody enjoyed the 4th of July weekend, had a good time, came back with all your digits. Also, there was a big wedding over the weekend with Taylor Swift and Travis Kelce. And surprisingly, Adam Sandler did the nuptials. I've got audio of that. I'll play that for you if you. Also, I've got tickets giveaway for Styx in Chicago and Charlotte. We'll see what you know about the city of Chicago coming up. Right now, let's jump into it. Twisted Sisters on Classic Rock, Wave 104.1.

0: That is the Steve Miller Band, the Grand Rance Classic Rock, in your home for the TNA Morning Show. Tommy and Beth, Wave 104.1. This is Charlie Steele. Concert tickets up for grabs this afternoon. I've got tickets for Styx in Chicago. The Windy Cities Tour coming to the Trulliant Amphitheater in Charlotte on the 18th of this month. Give those away some time in the next, 15 minutes or so. Test your knowledge. See what you know about the city of Chicago. Also, 420 break about an hour from now. Brought to you by Vapor Public today. Paying tribute to a legendary cowboy who passed away on this day in history. Over the weekend, we had the Travis Kelce, Taylor Swift wedding. And I was kind of surprised to find out that Adam Sandler had done the nuptials. You know, figuring, okay, it's Adam Sandler. I don't know. That would have been definitely worth seeing. But I do have audio of that. This is what the nuptials sounded like. Oh, what a beautiful ceremony that must have been.
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12: Sunday weather.
11: Well, we do have a chance for some thunderstorms popping up this afternoon into this evening. Heat advisory until 8 o'clock tonight. And a few clouds in the overnight, low down to 81 tomorrow. Sunny chance for afternoon thunderstorms once again with a high up to 88. Looking ahead to Wednesday, pretty much the same thing. Slight chance for afternoon thunderstorms and a high up to 89. It's 90 right now. Heat index makes it feel like 108 as we get back into the classic rock. Stones are on. 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

0: Jay Moe from the Allman Brothers Band, founding drummer, turns 82 this week. That's No One to Run With, the Grand Strand's Classic Rock, Wave 104.1. This is Charlie Steele. Tickets giveaway this afternoon for Chicago and Styx. They're coming to the Trulant Amphitheater on the 18th of this month in Charlotte.
1: Oh, well, he's very popular, Ed. The Sportos, the Motorheads, Geeks, Sluts, Bloods, Wastoids, Dweebies, Dickheads. They all adore him. They think he's a righteous dude.
0: And we're going to see what you know about the city of Chicago. Which 1986 movie famously had its main character skip school and spend the day exploring Chicago, including a parade performance of Twist and Shout? Was it A, The Breakfast Club, B, Risky Business, C, Ferris Bueller's Day Off, or D, 16 Candles? Which 1986 movie famously had its main character skip school and spend the day exploring Chicago, including a parade performance of Twist and Shout? Was it A, The Breakfast Club, B, Risky Business, C, Ferris Bueller's Day Off, or D, 16 Candles? First correct caller after caller number 3, 843-626-WAVE, 843-626-9283. I'll set you up with those tickets to go see Styx and Chicago.

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0: 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Tommy and Beth, Wave 104.1. This is Charlie. Still, I've got tickets to give away to go check out Styx and Chicago. They're coming to the Trilliant Amphitheater in Charlotte on Saturday, July 18th.
1: Oh, well, he's very popular, Ed. The Sportos, the Motorheads, Geeks, Sluts, Bloods, Wastoids, Dweebies, Dickheads, they all adore him. They think he's a righteous dude.
0: Wave 104.1, who's this?
2: Alan Jackson.
0: Alan Jackson, how you doing, sir?
2: Pretty good. How about yourself?
0: Not too bad. Monday treating you all right?
2: Pretty good.
0: Did you have a good fourth?
2: Yeah, it was pretty good. How about yourself?
0: Not too bad. I came back with all my fingers. That's always a good thing, man.
2: That's all we can hope for.
0: All right, Alan. Which 1986 movie famously had its main character skip school and spend the day exploring Chicago, including a parade performance of Twist and Shout? Was it A, The Breakfast Club, B, Risky Business, C, Ferris Bueller's Day Off, or D, 16 Candles?
2: Ferris Bueller's Day Off.
0: That is correct. Alan, you got that one right. That was such a great movie. You got tickets to go check out Chicago and Styx. The Windy Cities Tour is coming to the Trilliant Amphitheater up in Charlotte. That's going to be on Saturday, July 18th. And you've got a pair of tickets to go to the show, my man.
2: Thank you very much.
0: 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We'll get back into your Monday afternoon. Some Skinner, Living Color, and some AC/DC. 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
3: 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Highway 31 northbound on the 501 overpass. Watch out for slight volume on 544 heading towards the beach near Big Block Road.
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This is Charlie Steele. Coming up tomorrow night, join Tommy and Beth. Tap That Trivia returns to Crooked Hammock Brewery. We're out there on Tuesday night, 6 till 8. Going to be in the tap room. Come on by, play some trivia, win some free stuff. 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Hang tight, we'll get back into it. Zeppelin, Guns N' Roses on the way. Antes 420 break coming up, brought to you by Vape Republic with location.

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2: Monday weather.
1: You have a chance for thunderstorms this afternoon into this evening as we are under this heat advisory until 8 o'clock tonight. A few clouds in the overnight side, low down to 81. Tomorrow's sunny. Another chance for thunderstorms popping up in the afternoon with a high tomorrow up to 88. It is 90 right now. Heat index sitting right around 108 as we get back into the classic rock. 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

Zeppelin, the Grand Trance Classic Rock, Wave 104.1. We have Free Ride at 5 on the way this afternoon with Free Ride Funny in honor of Nude Recreation Week from comedian Tim Young. Also, got tickets up for grabs for the Coral Reefer Band when they come to Charlotte later on this month. I've got those to give away. We'll play a little Name That Tune. It's all coming up during the Free Ride at 5. Right now, Guns N' Roses, Wave 104.1.

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0: 104.1. This is Charlie Steele. Got the free ride of 5 on the way, so we get you home on this Monday afternoon. And went and played a little golf yesterday. Got paired up with a couple of guys. They're locals. One guy, I'm not going to say where they worked. I don't want to call them out that bad. But here's, they were Steven and Chance. I will call their names. And Steven was like, you know, hey, man, I know you're on the radio and stuff, but no offense, but I listen to satellite radio. I'm like, what an a-hole. He's a nice enough dude. Actually, we got along pretty well, but, you know, I had to proceed to make fun of, you know, what he does, too. And put the curse on him. He didn't get a birdie all day. And to my benefit, I didn't get a triple bogey all day, so I felt pretty good about myself. TNA Morning Show, Cherry Links Golf Tournament coming up. 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
1: 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Grissom Parkway near International Drive, 17 Business near Dick Pond Road, and Highway 31 North near the 501 overpass. 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

this hour. I've got tickets for the Coral Reefer Band coming up on the 16th of this month up at the Trillium Amphitheater in Charlotte. 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

0: 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This is Charlie Steele. It is the free ride at 5, and I've got tickets to give away right now for Jimmy Buffett's Coral Reefer Band. They're coming to the Trulliant Amphitheater in Charlotte on the 16th of this month. And all you got to do is play a little Name That Tune. Can you tell me what tune this is?
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3: All right, the Wavenel forecast. Don't be surprised if you hear some rumbles of thunder around the Grand Strand this afternoon as thunderstorms popping up for the ride home today. Not like a big wide band of them, but they are popping up throughout the areas. It's kind of warmed up today. Tonight, though, those thunderstorms will move out of here. Mainly clear skies overnight, low down to 81. Then for tomorrow, sunny, high up to 88 with another chance of thunderstorms tomorrow afternoon. Got tickets giveaway right now for the Coral Reefer Band. They are coming to Charlotte, playing the Trulant Amphitheater on the 16th of this month. And we're playing Name That Tune.
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5: This is Susan. How are you?
3: Doing good. Susan, how are you doing? You sound like you're in a good mood today.
5: My uncle used to sing this song to me.
3: Oh, he did? So I take it you know the song?
5: Brown Eyed Girl.
3: That is correct, Susan. So could your uncle sing really well?
5: Yeah, he was in a band.
3: Hey, you got to go check out the Coral Reefer Band. They'll be playing up at the Trulant Amphitheater in Charlotte. That show's coming up on Thursday, July 16th.
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0: AC/DC going to be in Charlotte Saturday night playing Bank of America Stadium. Who Made Who? The Grand Strands Classic Rock. Wave 104.1. This is Charlie Steele. By the way, this week, Nude Recreation Week. And today on the Free Ride Funny, we'll pay tribute to the Nude Recreation Week. This is comedian Tim Young and the reality of nude beaches.
1: Also, I went to a nude beach for the first time this summer. Wow, it's not what you think it is. And let me explain, it's not weird to see naked people. We see nudity all the time, you know, cable and R-rated movies. But those people in the movies have been pre-approved to be naked. They went to a casting director or somebody, you know. Everybody gets onto the nude beach. It's not the Playboy Channel down there. It's more like the Discovery Channel. I'm not sure who made the human body, especially after I saw the nudists involved in sporting activities. There's nothing more confusing than watching a naked man running. Some things are not so good at high speed. That's why I couldn't believe it when I found out the first Olympics in ancient Greece were performed completely in the nude. For hundreds of years. Why don't they bring this back to the Olympics? To boost the ratings? Who wouldn't tune in to see the nude luge? Put a new twist on the men's hurdles too, wouldn't it?

0: Austin, more than a feeling. 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Wave 104.1. This is Charlie Steele. Over the weekend of the 4th of July, we counted down the top 250 American classic rock songs of all time. We had one person texting over the weekend going, why isn't there any Zeppelin on this top 250? I mean, was it? It's American bands, sir. There's not going to be any AC/DC or Rolling Stones either. But one guy tried to call us out. Saying, oh, you, I was going to call you out for playing Come Together. Then we back-sold it, and it was the Aerosmith version, not the Beatles version. So that counted. So if you want to see the full list of all the songs that are on the list, just go to wave104.com, presented by the Different Drum, drum shop in Surfside Beach. 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We'll get back into it. Whitesnake, Zeppelin on the way. And a band from Boston wraps up the free ride at 5 on the way next.
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0: Mike Snake, Grand Strands Classic Rock, Wave 104.1. This is Charlie Steeling. Cheryl, you're telling me about your 4th of July weekend. What happened?
1: Well, my cousin accidentally shot himself in the back with a bottle rocket somehow.
0: How do you do that?
1: He was dropping it down on a bottle or something, yeah. And he went to run away, and it got him.
0: Oh, is he okay?
1: You know, he's had a little bit of a burn on his back, but he was all right.
0: Did he yell, "Hey, y'all, watch this," before he did it?

0: 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This is Charlie Steele. World Cup action tonight. U.S. taking on Belgium tonight, 8 o'clock. I was not much of a soccer fan going into the World Cup, but now, I can definitely watch it. I'm starting to understand the sport and figuring out what it was. I did not play as a kid. So my brother played. When I was a kid, it was baseball. I mean, there wasn't even peewee football, I think, when I was growing up. It was just baseball was what you played. And my brother got into soccer, didn't really pay much attention to it. And I started watching this World Cup, and I think I kind of understand a little bit of it. But that one red card that came down Thursday night, I guess, one of the players of the U.S. Got overturned, so he's back in action tonight. So hopefully U.S. can beat Belgium and move on to, I guess, their highest since, what, 2002? Last time they were that far into the World Cup. Got Elton John, Ford, Def Leppard on the way. Plus, we'll check your Wave and forecast next.
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4: Monday weather.
3: For tonight, we do have a slight chance for thunderstorms around this evening. Otherwise, a few clouds in the overnight, low down to 81. Tomorrow is sunny. I'm sure we'll have another heat advisory for tomorrow as the high is going to be right around 88 here at the coast. Chance for thunderstorms again tomorrow afternoon. We're back into the class. 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

Sir Elton John, the Greatest Hits Classic Rock, Wave 104.1. This is Charlie. Still got the show today on the way. Before I leave here at 7 o'clock, right now we roll on. This band going to be in Wilmington playing at the Live Oak Bank Amphitheater. Coming up in September, this is Foreigner, Wave 104.1.

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0: That's Warren Lowride with the Grand Strands Classic Rock in your home for the TNA Morning Show. Tommy and Beth, Wave 104.1. This is Charlie's Deal. Almost out of here for the night. I'm going to take some time off. Got to take care of some personal stuff, but I'll be back about a week from today. Gary Kay will be filling in the meantime. But before I leave, one final joke of the day.
1: Waka waka. Who wants to hear a funny-ass joke?
0: A man goes to the doctor after not having seen the doctor for over a decade. The doctor walks into the examination room and says, "All right, before we start the physical, I've got the results of some of your preliminary blood work, and I need to discuss those. Here we go. First off, you need to stop smoking." The man says, "Why? I can breathe fine." Doctor says, "Maybe so, but your blood work is showing some signs of heart disease, and smoking's not going to make any better. So you just need to stop that. Also, you need to stop drinking, too." Man says, "Oh, come on, Doc. Drinking with my buddies is my favorite thing to do." The doctor says, "Well, that may be so, but your blood work's showing some potential liver damage, so you'll need to quit that, too. Now we've got that out of the way, we can go ahead and begin with the examination." Doctor pulls out his stethoscope, puts it on the man's chest. He abruptly pulls away and says, "Sir, you're going to need to stop, playing with your man thing there." The man then gets all fired up. "Oh, come on, Doc. I can't drink. Sure, I get that. Can't smoke. Yeah, smoking's bad for you, but what do you mean I can't play with my man thing anymore? What's that doing with my health?" The doctor replies, "Well, it's not doing anything bad for your health, but I'm just trying to examine you right now." There you go. That's the joke of the day. I'll be back in a week with another one. 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
2: 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Final check at traffic on this Monday evening. 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

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It's Beck filling in for Gary Katsopoulos. Coming up, we've got some Guns N' Roses. We'll start the 7 o'clock hour off with Steppenwolf Magic Carpet Ride. 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

0: Guns N' Roses is going to be with Public Enemy, if you could believe that, at the Carter Finley Stadium, Raleigh, Thursday, July 23rd. They will be playing Bring the Noise, I'm sure. Coming up after the break, got Steve Miller Band, Alice Cooper. Right now, let's see what Carol Miller's got to say.
1: Hello, I'm Carol Miller with today's Get the Lead Out. On July 6, 1969, Led Zeppelin played at the Newport Jazz Festival in Rhode Island. No, they weren't a jazz group, although they did improvise like jazz musicians.

0: The festival wanted to attract a wider audience by booking rock and soul acts. Jazz artist Dave Brubeck supported Sly and the Family Stone, and the Miles Davis Quintet supported Frank Zappa and the Mothers of Invention. The festival succeeded in overrunning the town of Newport with young hippies and tried to cancel Led Zeppelin to send the hippies home early. I'm Carol Miller with today's Get the Lead Out. More Leds up next time, right here.
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10: All right, let's take a look at your Wave 10 forecast for the next 24 hours. Partly cloudy tonight, super humid. This is one of the worst days for humidity I think I've ever experienced. Chance of rain, 20%. Tomorrow, looking at 86 degrees. Chances of showers and thunderstorms all day long. Highs in the lower 90s. Chance of rain, 30% tomorrow night, looking at lows in the upper 70s. Got some Alice Cooper coming up. Let's kick it off with Steve Miller Band, The Joker. 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

Alice Cooper Under My Wheels on the Grandstand's Classic Rock Wave 104.1. Stick around, I got some Zeppelin coming up. Pearl Jam right before that. Right now, let's do some REO. Take It on the Run.

0: off of Houses of the Holy, Over the Hills and Far Away, Zeppelin on the Grand Chance Classic Rock Wave 104.1 in your home for the TNA Morning Show with Tommy and Beth. 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TNA Morning Show's got tickets to Chicago and Styx. 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The Windy Cities tour. 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Coming up, got some Stones, Hendrix, Queen. Stick around.
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20: 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So my uncle has been in the industry for well over 25 years. He recommended Rock Auto immediately to buy my first set of brakes. I would recommend Rock Auto just because it's simple. It's easy to find the parts you're looking for. It's all at a good price.
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1: Another long block of non-stop classic rock starts now. Wave 104.1.